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A million thoughts were racing through my mind. 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When I finally got my turn,